0: 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Buongiorno Frizzi.
1: It's on the floor, I want some more. It's on the ground, it's all around. It's in the air, it's everywhere.
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